0: the American market, and you can tell in the songs they become nothing. Not that there's absolutely anything wrong with Nashville, but it gets Nashvilleified
1: It
0: or
1: does,
0: vilified.
1: yeah, it does, and and like you say, like I mean, I personally, I think Nashville's produced some of the best songs ever.
0: Sure.
1: It's amazing, amazing writers and amazing musicians, and it's on another level. But I think always with country, it's got to be real and from the heart and be you. And I think like I a lot of the stuff that comes out. From Australian artists, sometimes I'd be like, oh yeah, you're just sort of going for a this vibe, and you're singing about places you've never been, and you just see through it a bit. And I get it; everyone's trying to do their thing and trying to make it as big as they can, and yeah, so that's fine. But yeah, where we're at, we just like I think in Wannabe, we're singing about singing about Bunnings and chicken salt and one day cricket, and
0: Yeah.
1: that's our life. So.

0: Better stay afloat, little soldier. Mama told you to get that heartbeat in a little boat. And now these winds blow colder. So before they blow you over, grow up into a mountain bigger than any culture condition. And listen and heard it deep within. Within in my spirit, now and forever. Thought we'd make it together. But hey, whatever weather, we growing and getting bigger now.
1: Yes, indeed. That was Odyssey by Bullhorn. They are the hip-hop soul brass band. Interesting combination, but I love it. And before that we heard Say It Out Loud by Civic Video, who are one of the many talented group of musicians playing at the Old Bar Beach Festival on Saturday. So get down and listen to Civic Video. Every time I hear that name, I'm sure I worked at a video shop called Civic Video. Here is it's an all-time favourite of mine anyway. You'll know why.

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3: 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We're recording on the stolen lands of the Kulin Nation and we pay our respects to their elders past, present and emerging. Today, we follow up on the Victorian legislation designed to attack the Retail and Fast Food Workers Union, RAFU, and follow with a report on the Health and Community Services Union, HACSU, in Victoria's fight against the state's largest disability housing homes provider, Scope. But first, some union news. Victorian Arts Centre staff go on strike for the first time in 40 years. The 24-hour stoppage, stopping Friday night shows, was a joint action by members covered by MEAA, the Media Entertainment Art Alliance, and the Community and Public Sector Union, CPSU, Victorian branch. The workers are fighting for a 7% pay rise, with wages at the Arts Centre falling 10% behind inflation since 2022. Nearly 40% of the workforce is on the lowest pay band, with many paid the minimum award wage. Back pay to October 2025, when the agreement expired, protection against AI, and 5 days of sick leave for casual workers who make up more than 60% of the workforce. The first 24-hour stoppage was followed by another 24-hour stoppage on the 18th of September. The CPSU said if a deal isn't on the table by October, there would be disruptions to the E.M. Potter State Theatre reopening. Staff at Parks Victoria reached in-principle agreement after fighting for better paying conditions for more than 12 months. Parks Victoria workers have been taking industrial action since May this year, which has included 24-hour strikes, closures of parks and bans on administrative tasks. The offers include a 3% pay rise, a $5,000 once-off payment and a structural wages uplift that will boost base level pay. It was the first time in 15 years that Parks Victoria staff had taken industrial action. The industrial actions were a joint effort from members covered by the ASU, the Australian Services Union, and the Community and Public Sector Union, the CPSU Victorian branch. Port Hedland workers forced BHP to the table. The Western Mine Workers Alliance, the WMWA, a partnership between the Mining and Energy Union and the AWU, the Australian Workers Union, and also endorsed by the combined ports unions, the AWU, the ETU and the AMWU, began protected action following a July 6th vote of 97% of BHP Port Hedland workers endorsing protected action after 12 months of negotiations. By the 11th non-productive meeting, the alliance said workers and their union have rejected a proposal from BHP which would leave nearly half the Port Hedland workforce worse off. The only way to resolve inequality in our workforce is to lift every worker to the same standard, not drag down the wages and conditions of others, it said. BHP understands our members' concerns but refused to act. Yesterday's meeting proved negotiations have reached an impasse and there are significant

глазах. Пчелка на волне.

from their self-titled album. We heard the track Requilorx. Requilorx. R-E-Q-U-I-L-O-R-X. We started off with The Grimsaw Path, the moniker of one of many monikers of the late John Murphy. And we heard the track Run, Please, Master. That comes from a compilation of the various monikers that he had called All My Sins Remembered, Volume 2. That's nearly it for The Other Window this week. To finish up, I'm going to play a longish track, a long meditative track to take you out of whatever groove you might have been in there. This comes from an outfit called REM State, but it's R-E-M-S-T and then the digit 8. From an album called Coalescence, this is Respite, and following this will be Rainbow Music Show with Owen. I'll be back next week because this is the fifth Tuesday in the month, so I've got two Tuesdays in a row. See you then. Starts off with a bit of field recording work before it gets into a groove of sorts.

You're listening to the Rainbow Music Show on Great Lakes FM and Two Bob Radio. Those were All My Demons Greeting Me as a Friend and Celebration by Aurora. And to close out the show, let's jump over to a Eurovision segment. Though, let's stay with the bisexual Norwegians for the next couple of songs. First, Kyle Alessandro with Tide, and then Alessandra Mele with Head Over Water.

0: That was Bum Bum by Salvador Sobral. Next is 2019 Eurovision winner Dutch bisexual singer-songwriter Duncan Lawrence. This is the first song from his upcoming third album, It Is New to You.
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I said, oh babe, your tears are of no use. I said, oh babe, your tears are of no use. They can't wash away these 21st century blues.